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0: Billie Eilish and Birds of a Feather on Spud FM. Paul M. checking in with you here on this Tuesday. Just a reminder, the city of Summerside is advising residents, pedestrians, and motorists alike. Downtown Summerside Classic Car Nights will begin their schedule for 2026 this Friday, running every Friday through September 4th as part of Classic Car Nights. Water Street from Central to Granville will be closed from 5 p.m. until 10 p.m. Friday nights during this period. Now, show participants are asked to exit either at the corner of Granville Street and Water Street, the corner of Water Street and Granville Street. Roads will reopen as soon as the event is cleaned up. Motorists are encouraged to use alternate routes and to use caution in the downtown area during these times.
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0: Spud FM weather for Summerside. A mix of sun and cloud today. Chance of a shower and a risk of a thunder shower. We're looking at highs of 23, 16 along parts of the coast with a humidex of 26. Cloudy and a chance of a shower tonight. Low 17. On Wednesday, a mix of sun and cloud. Highs 23. Thursday, cloudy. Chance of a shower. Highs 25. And on Friday, a mix of sun and cloud. Highs again, 25 degrees.
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0: Olivia Rodrigo dropped dead on Spud FM with Paul M. 6 months into a tumultuous year-to-date for Cuba, the winds of change are aggressively blowing across the Strait of Florida toward the island nation. The country is under relentless pressure from its neighbor to the north via an onslaught of U.S. sanctions that have hampered Cuba's ability to import fuel, to manage its affairs, and to maintain its independence. Sanctions have touched the lives of the very top members of the Cuban government, as well as those of ordinary citizens living with the consequences of what's unfolding between Washington and Havana. The siege of the United States against the Cuban people involves every single part of life in Cuba, says Julio Fonseca, co-chair of the Canadian Network on Cuba. And while Cuban lawmakers have passed economic reforms aiming to survive the U.S.-imposed sanctions, some observers say the country's path forward will ultimately involve the Americans. Now, Cuba is a small country sitting 90 miles from the biggest economy in the world, says a Cuban economist in a recent interview. Any sensible and successful development strategy for Cuba will need to involve the United States. It's inevitable. Cuba analyst Andres Patera adds that Havana's proposed reforms have come too late, with the government having very little room to maneuver at this moment. This feels like checkmate in Cuba.
1: 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We're celebrating Alanis' third album on Canada Day. 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

0: The highlight of her long career has always been the kids themselves. Yonker tells the Guardian she'll miss them and feels she'll be a bit lonesome without her daily routine at the school. Students and staff send her off with hugs, high fives, and waves from the buses. In sports at the World Cup, Morocco eliminated the Netherlands on penalty kicks 3-2 after a 1-1 draw to advance to play Canada in the round of 16 on Saturday. Also advancing was Brazil, beating Japan 2-1. Paraguay eliminated Germany on penalty kicks 4-3 after a 1-1 draw. On the diamonds, Blue Jays beat the Mets 2-1, Red Sox over Washington 6-3, Detroit down the Yankees 7-3. Now you're up to date. I'm Daryl Good.
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0: our website, and we'd love to hear from you, okay? So our question today, and of course, we've been asking lately Canadian questions because, of course, tomorrow is Canada Day. So this being the final day of June, what's the most Canadian thing of all? Hockey, poutine, maple syrup, ketchup chips, Mounties, maple leaf, bagged milk, Kraft dinner, or saying A? What's the most thing that's Canadian? Again, the question's over at spud.fm. 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
0: Spud FM weather for Summerside. A mix of sun and cloud today. Chance of a shower and a risk of a thunder shower. We're looking at highs of 23, 16 along parts of the coast with a humidex of 26. Cloudy and a chance of a shower tonight. Low 17. On Wednesday, a mix of sun and cloud. Highs 23. Thursday, cloudy. Chance of a shower. Highs 25. And on Friday, a mix of sun and cloud. Highs again, 25 degrees.
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2: Good morning. The province has released a new alcohol strategy aimed at reducing harms and promoting healthier communities. The plan includes 16 recommendations focused on prevention, public policy, and enforcement. The government says alcohol contributes to 7,000 emergency visits and 135 deaths annually on the island. Health Minister Corey Deagle says alcohol-related harms are putting strain on families and the health care system. The strategy does not propose increasing alcohol taxes or reducing liquor outlets. It was developed with input from more than 1,100 islanders and community partners. Advocates say abuse of temporary foreign workers on the island is far more widespread than the official numbers show. Federal data shows only 10 island employers have been found in violation of the temporary foreign worker program since 2016. But the Cooper Institute's Ryan McRae says workers continue reporting illegal recruitment fees, unpaid wages, poor housing, and threats from employers. Immigration lawyer Ravi Jain tells CBC fraud is rampant and many cases are just going undetected. Ottawa has stepped up enforcement with fines against island employers topping $470,000 over the last 2 years. RCMP have seized hundreds of stolen tools from businesses in PEI and Moncton, part of an investigation spanning several provinces. Police say the equipment seized is linked to a major theft in London, Ontario, back in February, where nearly $650,000 worth of tools and other products were stolen. They were later identified for sale in stores across PEI and New Brunswick. Search warrants were executed last week at four locations in Moncton and PEI, leading to the recovery of about $20,000 worth of stolen goods. Canada's launched a new national food security strategy, backed by more than $3 billion over 10 years. The plan aims to boost domestic food production, increase competition in grocery stores, expand year-round fruit and vegetable growing, and cut the red tape for farmers. Agriculture Minister Heath MacDonald says the strategy will help process more food in Canada, create jobs, and reduce reliance on foreign suppliers. In sports, round 32 at the World Cup yesterday, Brazil eliminated Japan 2-1. Paraguay beat Germany on penalty kicks 4-3 after a 1-1 draw. Another 1-1 draw saw Morocco eliminate the Netherlands 3-2 on penalty kicks, so it'll be Morocco against Canada on Saturday. In baseball, the Blue Jays beat the Mets 2-1. Red Sox doubled the Nationals 6-3. Yankees lost 7-3 to the Tigers. Now you're up to date. I'm Darryl Good.
3: Spud FM weather for Summerside. A mix of sun and cloud today. Chance of a shower and a risk of a thunder shower. We're looking at highs of 23, 16 along parts of the coast with a humidex of 26. Cloudy and a chance of a shower tonight, low 17. On Wednesday, a mix of sun and cloud, highs 23. Thursday, cloudy, chance of a shower, highs 25. And on Friday, a mix of sun and cloud, highs again, 25 degrees.
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Tame Impala, Dracula, the Jenny remix, opening up the 7 o'clock hour on Spud with Paul M. on a Tuesday. Here's Olivia Dean.

0: That's Olivia Dean here on Spud with Paul M. on this Tuesday. So after a hiatus, the popular Greener Homes program is returning to Nova Scotia, Prince Edward Island, Quebec, and British Columbia, says CBC. Over $500 million in funding, $300 million of which is federal, will be directed to help over 35,000 low and median income households install heat pumps, better insulate, improve air sealing, and other upgrades at no cost, which will reduce their energy bills and lower their household emissions. That's according to a release yesterday. A previous version of the program, which ran out of cash, was open to homeowners. The new versions will focus on low to medium income households and be open to homeowners and renters. It's been rebranded the Canadian Greener Homes Affordability Program and is already rolled out in Manitoba. The draft news release did not state when it could be assessed by, or accessed rather, by Canadians in the five other provinces and three territories. Spud FM weather for Summerside. A mix of sun and cloud today, chance of a shower and a risk of a thunder shower. We're looking at highs of 23, 16 along parts of the coast with a humidex of 26. Cloudy and a chance of a shower tonight, low 17. On Wednesday, a mix of sun and cloud, highs 23. Thursday, cloudy, chance of a shower, highs 25. And on Friday, a mix of sun and cloud, highs again, 25 degrees.
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1: Fisher and Pitbull, DJ's got us falling in love on Spud FM. Prince Edward Island government and Maritime Electric are supporting federal plans for a nuclear renaissance, but a PEI group which would like to see more investment in renewable energy. Federal Energy Minister Tim Hodgson released a new national strategy for nuclear power on Monday, including plans to build up to 10 new reactors over the next 15 years, including one in New Brunswick to go along with the NB Power existing plant in Point Lepreau. Brennan McDuffie with Energy Democracy Now said the PEI group would like to see some of the $100 billion earmarked for the national strategy go to a more diverse array of energy options. It's easy for politicians to promote a one-size-fits-all easy solution, McDuffie said. Implementing things like demand-side management or smarter energy grid planning can really help reduce our energy demand, can help keep costs for consumers low, and can make sure as well that we're investing in infrastructure and technologies that will pay off in the long term.
2: Boom, just like that. 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
3: Good morning. The federal government is relaunching its Greener Homes grant in four provinces, targeting low and medium income households. More than 35,000 households in PEI, Nova Scotia, BC, and Quebec will be eligible for no-cost retrofits like heat pumps and insulation. The new program is also open to renters. Environment Minister Julie DeBrusson made the announcement in Montreal, saying this $500 million program will be administered by the provinces. A previous version of the program just ran out of money. The Lance government's launched a new five-year action plan to support seniors. The plan focuses on promoting positive views of aging, enhancing well-being, and strengthening services across the island. Minister of Social Development and Seniors Barb Ramsey says the plan reflects a commitment to helping seniors age with dignity and stay connected to their communities. The plan was developed through extensive engagement with seniors, Indigenous elders, and community organizations. The province says the action plan will help ensure older adults are valued and empowered to thrive. Still no updated figures on opioid overdoses and deaths on the provincial government website 6 months after the last posting. Advocates and the chief public health officer say more timely numbers are needed. Peers Alliance harm reduction manager Tessa Rogers says the province has seen a rise in ODs this year, but she tells CBC many are reversed with naloxone by friends and not reported to emergency services. Last year, 13 people died on the island from opioids. That was up from 7 in 2024. Dr. Heather Morrison notes deaths remain lower than the national rate. After 43 years, Charlottetown crossing guard Teresa Yonker has retired. The 77-year-old protected generations of children at the corner near Parkdale Elementary School. Yonker says she takes great pride that no child was ever hurt on her watch. She worked her final shift on the last day of school. She says the highlight of her long career has always been the kids themselves. Yonker tells the guardian she'll miss them and feels she'll be a bit lonesome without her daily routine at the school. Students and staff sent her off with hugs, high fives, and waves from the buses. In sports at the World Cup, Morocco eliminated the Netherlands on penalty kicks 3-2 after a 1-1 draw to advance to play Canada in the round of 16 on Saturday. Also advancing was Brazil, beating Japan 2-1. Paraguay eliminated Germany on penalty kicks 4-3 after a 1-1 draw. On the diamonds, Blue Jays beat the Mets 2-1, Red Sox over Washington 6-3, Detroit down the Yankees 7-3. Now you're up to date. I'm Daryl Good.
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5: Spud FM weather for Summerside. A mix of sun and cloud today, chance of a shower and a risk of a thunder shower. We're looking at highs of 23, 16 along parts of the coast, with a humidex of 26. Cloudy and a chance of a shower tonight.

0: Tonight, low 17. On Wednesday, a mix of sun and cloud, highs 23. Thursday, cloudy, chance of a shower, highs 25. And on Friday, a mix of sun and cloud, highs again, 25 degrees.
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0: Panic at the Disco and High Hopes on Spud FM. It's time for our web poll question of the day. So our question today is, what is the most Canadian thing of all? Hockey, poutine, maple syrup, ketchup chips, Mounties, maple leaf, bagged milk, Kraft dinner, or saying A? Our question is brought to you by Vogue Optical. 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
0: Spud FM weather for Summerside. A mix of sun and cloud today. Chance of a shower and a risk of a thunder shower. We're looking at highs of 23, 16 along parts of the coast with a humidex of 26. Cloudy and a chance of a shower tonight. Low 17. On Wednesday, a mix of sun and cloud. Highs 23. Thursday, cloudy. Chance of a shower. Highs 25. And on Friday, a mix of sun and cloud. Highs again, 25 degrees.
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3: Good morning. The province has released a new alcohol strategy aimed at reducing harms and promoting healthier communities. The plan includes 16 recommendations focused on prevention, public policy, and enforcement. The government says alcohol contributes to 7,000 emergency visits and 135 deaths annually on the island. Health Minister Corey Deagle says alcohol-related harms are putting strain on families and the health care system. The strategy does not propose increasing alcohol taxes or reducing liquor outlets. It was developed with input from more than 1,100 islanders and community partners. Advocates say abuse of temporary foreign workers on the island is far more widespread than the official numbers show. Federal data shows only 10 island employers have been found in violation of the temporary foreign worker program since 2016. But the Cooper Institute's Ryan McRae says workers continue reporting illegal recruitment fees, unpaid wages, poor housing, and threats from employers. Immigration lawyer Ravi Jain tells CBC fraud is rampant and many cases are just going undetected. Ottawa has stepped up enforcement with fines against island employers topping $470,000 over the last 2 years. RCMP have seized hundreds of stolen tools from businesses in PEI and Moncton, part of an investigation spanning several provinces. Police say the equipment seized is linked to a major theft in London, Ontario, back in February, where nearly $650,000 worth of tools and other products were stolen. They were later identified for sale in stores across PEI and New Brunswick. Search warrants were executed last week at 4 locations in Moncton and PEI, leading to the recovery of about $20,000 worth of stolen goods. Canada's launched a new national food security strategy, backed by more than $3 billion over 10 years. The plan aims to boost domestic food production, increase competition in grocery stores, expand year-round fruit and vegetable growing, and cut the red tape for farmers. Agriculture Minister Heath MacDonald says the strategy will help process more food in Canada, create jobs, and reduce reliance on foreign suppliers. In sports, round 32 at the World Cup yesterday, Brazil eliminated Japan 2-1. Paraguay beat Germany on penalty kicks 4-3 after a 1-1 draw. Another 1-1 draw saw Morocco eliminate the Netherlands 3-2 on penalty kicks, so it'll be Morocco against Canada on Saturday. In baseball, the Blue Jays beat the Mets 2-1. Red Sox doubled the Nationals 6-3. Yankees lost 7-3 to the Tigers. Now you're up to date. I'm Darryl Good.
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5: Spud FM weather for Summerside. A mix of sun and cloud today. Chance of a shower and a risk of a thunder shower. We're looking at highs of 23, 16 along parts of the coast with a humidex of 26. Cloudy and a chance of a shower tonight, low 17. On Wednesday, a mix of sun and cloud, highs 23. Thursday, cloudy, chance of a shower, highs 25. And on Friday, a mix of sun and cloud, highs again, 25 degrees.
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0: And that's Zara Larson, Midnight Sun on Spud FM. So the U.S. Supreme Court declined on Monday to hear President Donald Trump's bid to overturn a $5 million U.S. verdict in favor of E. Jean Carroll in a case in which a jury found him liable for sexually abusing the former magazine columnist and then defaming her. The justice threw away Trump's appeal after a lower court upheld the 2023 verdict and rejected Trump's arguments the trial was unfair. Now, Trump has been battling Carroll, a former advice columnist with Elle magazine, ever since she published an excerpt from her memoir in 2019, which she alleges that he had raped her around 1996 in a store dressing room in Manhattan. Trump denied Carroll's claims and asserted that she lied about the accusations, both in 2019 while she was still serving his first term as U.S. president and again in 2022 when he was out of office. But the Supreme Court will have none of his trying to appeal this.
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0: Spud FM weather for Summerside. A mix of sun and cloud today, chance of a shower and a risk of a thunder shower. We're looking at highs of 23, 16 along parts of the coast with a humidex of 26. Cloudy and a chance of a shower tonight, low 17. On Wednesday, a mix of sun and cloud, highs 23. Thursday, cloudy, chance of a shower, highs 25. And on Friday, a mix of sun and cloud, highs again 25 degrees.
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0: And that's Alicia Moffitt, Lay Your Light, as we are heading to 8:30 this morning with a new sports and weather update. We're going to get there with French Montana and Max and Ever Since You Left Me.
1: Get ready to shake it. 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
4: Good morning. The federal government is relaunching its Greener Homes grant in four provinces, targeting low and medium income households. More than 35,000 households in PEI, Nova Scotia, BC, and Quebec will be eligible for no-cost retrofits like heat pumps and insulation. The new program is also open to renters. Environment Minister Julie DeBruce said,

0: Doja Cat and Kiss Me More on Sweat FM. It's time for our web poll question of the day. And our question of the day today, because it's the last day in June and tomorrow is Canada Day. We've been asking a lot of Canada questions. What is the most Canadian thing of all, do you think? Hockey, poutine, maple syrup, ketchup chips, the Mounties, maple leaf, bagged milk, Kraft dinner, or saying A? What's the most Canadian thing of all? Our question is over at spud.fm. We'd love to hear from you. Now, yesterday we left you with this question. What did you think was the most important Canadian invention? We had insulin, we had a prosthetic hand, the foghorn, pablum, the telephone, all important, right? The most, you thought? Well, certainly insulin carried the day with over 71%, nearly 71.5% of the vote. The prosthetic hand at over 14%, and the telephone as well at over 14%. Spud FM weather for Summerside. A mix of sun and cloud today, chance of a shower and a risk of a thunder shower. We're looking at highs of 23, 16 along parts of the coast with a humidex of 26. Cloudy and a chance of a shower tonight, low 17. On Wednesday, a mix of sun and cloud, highs 23. Thursday, cloudy, chance of a shower, highs 25. And on Friday, a mix of sun and cloud, highs again, 25 degrees.
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0: Langley, choosing Texas on Spud FM with Paul M. here on this Tuesday. Well, Canada Day is tomorrow. Big Canada Day celebrations down on the waterfront around the Spinnaker's area, Spinnaker's Landing area, but out on the street. City of Summerside just wants to advise residents, pedestrians, motorists. Heather Moyes Drive from Granville to Water intersection is closed today. It closed at 6 this morning, and it reopens on Thursday, July 2nd at 4 o'clock. Now, the closure, of course, accommodates Canada Day in Summerside, including setup and teardown. Spinnaker's Landing businesses remain open during this time, and you're encouraged to stop and shop and stop by and visit them. Parking will remain available nearby, and sidewalks and the boardwalk will remain accessible with visitors heading to Spinnaker's Landing and nearby businesses. Access will be limited to Port Authority personnel, the Canadian Coast Guard, and emergency services only during this time. So just that you're aware that down on Heather Moyes Drive, from Granville to Water, that they've closed off that street.
1: 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We're celebrating Alanis' third album on Canada Day. Isn't it ironic? Don't you think? 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

0: Front FM weather for Summerside. A mix of sun and cloud today, chance of a shower and a risk of a thunder shower. We're looking at highs of 23, 16 along parts of the coast with a humidex of 26. Cloudy and a chance of a shower tonight, low 17. On Wednesday, a mix of sun and cloud, highs 23. Thursday, cloudy, chance of a shower, highs 25. And on Friday, a mix of sun and cloud, highs again, 25 degrees.
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0: And that's Alessia Cara with the song called Here on Spud FM with Paul M. An appeals court Friday upheld Harvey Weinstein's 2022 rape and sexual assault conviction in California, but ordered the trial judge gave him 16 years in prison to resentence him. A three-judge panel from California's 2nd District, the Court of Appeal, unanimously issued the decision saying his trial judge did not violate the former movie magnate's constitutional rights, did not violate. We reject his attempts to disturb the jury's guilty verdicts, the judge wrote in their opinion. In an email, Weinstein's spokesperson said, "We're disappointed by today's decision and respectfully disagree with the Court of Appeals' conclusion regarding the fairness of Mr. Weinstein's trial. At the same time, the court correctly recognized that his sentence cannot stand."
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Taylor Swift from Toy Story 5, I Knew It, I Knew You. 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
1: Well, how's it going, everyone? It's Lee Ruby checking in again, and it's been a while since I've been back to the Furniture Gallery, but I am excited to be back in my home away from home, my living room away from home, directly inside the door on the left-hand side. I'm here till 2 o'clock today, and ahead of Canada Day, they've got a lot of great things that are going on. 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
1: Well, good morning, almost good afternoon. It's Lee checking in again. 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It's going to be wonderful. Would love to see you ahead of Canada Day. And don't you worry if you're running a few minutes behind. They are open till 6 o'clock to take advantage of these incredible deals. 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
2: Sprint FM weather for Summerside. A mix of sun and cloud today, chance of a shower and a risk of a thunder shower. We're looking at highs of 23, 16 along parts of the coast with a humidex of 26. Cloudy and a chance of a shower tonight, low 17. On Wednesday, a mix of sun and cloud, highs 23. Thursday, cloudy, chance of a shower, highs 25. And on Friday, a mix of sun and cloud, highs again, 25 degrees.
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1: Well, how's it going, everyone? It's Lee Ruby checking in again, and it's been a while since I've been back to the Furniture Gallery, but I am excited to be back in my home away from home, my living room away from home, directly inside the door on the left-hand side. I'm here till 2 o'clock today, and ahead of Canada Day, they've got a lot of great things that are going on. 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

And that's Harry Styles with American Girls, opening up the 11 o'clock hour on Spot here with Paul Hamm on a Tuesday morning. 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
1: What's going on? 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
2: Sprint FM weather for Summerside. A mix of sun and cloud today. Chance of a shower and a risk of a thunder shower. We're looking at highs of 23, 16 along parts of the coast with a humidex of 26. Cloudy and a chance of a shower tonight, low 17. On Wednesday, a mix of sun and cloud, highs 23. Thursday, cloudy, chance of a shower, highs 25. And on Friday, a mix of sun and cloud, highs again, 25 degrees.
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0: Well, good morning. It's Lee checking in again. 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So whether you're looking for just a minor little addition or something mammoth, they have got you sorted. Come on in. I'm right inside the door. So just give me a wave on the way in, and then make sure you get in touch with one of the great sales staff, because they will make sure you leave very, very happy. Here till 2 o'clock today from the Furniture Gallery in Summerside. 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

Back in the Day Replay with Beyonce and Baby Boy. My name is Amanda Meisner. It's Back in the Day Replay. Santana, Rob Thomas. And Aaliyah coming up.

0: Back in the Day replay, Santana, Rob Thomas. That one's smooth. It's great to have you along. It's Amanda, and summer vacation is here. What are your plans for Canada Day? Lots going on in different parts of the area, so hopefully you have a chance to make it out to something really fun with the entire family. Let's have a look at entertainment history. 20 years ago today, singer TV personality Jessica Simpson divorces 98 Degrees singer Nick Lachey after 3 years of marriage. They had starred together in the reality series, if you recall, called The Newlyweds. 16 years ago, the Twilight Saga Eclipse opened in theaters. 11 years ago, Apple launches its newest streaming service called Apple Music. And, well, let's have a look at 73 years ago today, way back, GM workers assembled the first Corvette sports car in Flint, Michigan. Get the price. It was $3,498 U.S. Now, they start at over $71,000 U.S.
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2: 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I'm here till 2, but they are open until 6. 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

0: It's Lou Bega on the Back in the Day replay. It's called Mumbo Number 5. Well, summer break is here, and maybe you're starting some home improvement projects. We've been doing a lot of staining around the house as of late. But it's a good idea to keep in mind that future buyers may not share your affinity for that bumblebee-themed wallpaper or that big tiki bar in the backyard. According to some experts, these home improvements maybe will give you the best return for your investment. Replacing your garage door. 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Adding a manufactured stone veneer. Installing fiber cement siding. And a minor kitchen remodel. But some cold hard truths are swimming pools, marble countertops, and koi ponds may actually drive some buyers away.
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4: Spud FM weather for Summerside. A mix of sun and cloud today. We're looking at highs of 25 except 16 along parts of the coast. Humidex 28. Mainly cloudy tonight. Chance of a shower later this evening and overnight. Lows 19. On Wednesday, Canada Day, mainly cloudy, winds from the south 20 to 40, then southwest 20 to 40, highs 25 except 16 along parts of the coast, Humidex 29 on Wednesday. On Thursday, cloudy, chance of a shower, highs 26, Friday a mix of sun and cloud, highs 26 degrees.
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0: 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Final day of June. Canada Day is tomorrow. Lots of things going on. You can head over to our website, click on the events tab to see an event near you. Whatever you're up to, be safe on Canada Day. Enjoy it. And we've got a classic albums top to bottom tomorrow starting at noon featuring Alanis Morissette's Jagged Little Pill, her third album. We'll play it all the way through. Starting at noontime, right here. So keep it locked on. Have an incredible day today, an incredible Canada Day. Stay safe, and we'll be chatting soon.
1: 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I would still love to see you before I take off at 2. Like I said, still a fair chunk of time for us to run into each other here. 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I keep staring down this television. It is gorgeous. I keep trying to figure out how to sync up a movie to it, but then I'd be distracted, and I don't want to do that, specifically when you walk through the door. 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
1: Well, what's going on, everybody? Good news and bad news. The bad news is I'm on the home stretch here, and I'm going to be out of here in just under an hour. But the good news is at Furniture Gallery in Summerside, they are still open till 6. Now, the only reason I say bad news is because I haven't run into yet, and I really like to hang out for a little bit before I take off out of here. The good news is there is still time to come and see me, because I'd love to hear about your Canada Day plans. And most importantly, what are your plans for furniture that you're either going to be upgrading on or buying new or just filling in some of those blanks? Regardless, they have you covered. And right now, they've got Save the Tax on Canadian-made products, so make sure you ask the sales team what falls into that category. And maybe you're looking for a little bit better of a sleep. Well, Queen mattresses are starting at $399, so that is great. And speaking of relaxation with a sofa bed, 30% off selected sofa beds. So they've got a lot of ground covered here for you. And again, I would love to see you before I take off. 664 Water Street East in Summerside for Spud FM at the Furniture Gallery. I'm Lee Ruby.
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3: Spud FM weather for Summerside, a mix of sun and cloud today. We're looking at highs of 25, except 16 along parts of the coast. Humidex 28, mainly cloudy tonight. Chance of a shower later this evening and overnight, lows 19. On Wednesday, Canada Day, mainly cloudy. Winds from the south 20 to 40, then southwest 20 to 40. Highs 25, except 16 along parts of the coast. Humidex 29 on Wednesday. On Thursday, cloudy, chance of a shower, highs 26. Friday, a mix of sun and cloud, highs 26 degrees.
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0: Spud FM weather for Summerside, a mix of sun and cloud today. We're looking at highs of 25, except 16 along parts of the coast. Humidex 28, mainly cloudy tonight. Chance of a shower later this evening and overnight, lows 19. On Wednesday, Canada Day, mainly cloudy. Winds from the south 20 to 40, then southwest 20 to 40. Highs 25, except 16 along parts of the coast. Humidex 29 on Wednesday. On Thursday, cloudy, chance of a shower, highs 26. Friday, a mix of sun and cloud, highs 26 degrees.
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0: Spread FM weather for Summerside, a mix of sun and cloud today. We're looking at highs of 25, except 16 along parts of the coast. Humidex 28, mainly cloudy tonight. Chance of a shower later this evening and overnight, lows 19. On Wednesday, Canada Day, mainly cloudy. Winds from the south 20 to 40, then southwest 20 to 40. Highs 25, except 16 along parts of the coast. Humidex 29 on Wednesday. On Thursday, cloudy, chance of a shower, highs 26. Friday, a mix of sun and cloud, highs 26 degrees.
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3: Spud FM weather for Summerside, a mix of sun and cloud today. We're looking at highs of 25, except 16 along parts of the coast. Humidex 28, mainly cloudy tonight. Chance of a shower later this evening and overnight, lows 19. On Wednesday, Canada Day, mainly cloudy. Winds from the south 20 to 40, then southwest 20 to 40. Highs 25, except 16 along parts of the coast. Humidex 29 on Wednesday. On Thursday, cloudy, chance of a shower, highs 26. Friday, a mix of sun and cloud, highs 26 degrees.
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4: Spud FM weather for Summerside, mainly cloudy tonight. Chance of a shower later this evening and overnight. Lows 19 on Wednesday, mainly cloudy. Winds coming from the south 20 to 40, then southwest 20 to 40. Highs 25 except 16 along parts of the coast. A Humidex of 29 on Canada Day. Thursday, cloudy, chance of a shower, highs 26. And on Friday, a mix of sun and cloud, highs 26 degrees.
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5: Spud FM weather for Summerside, mainly cloudy tonight. Chance of a shower later this evening and overnight. Lows 19 on Wednesday, mainly cloudy. Winds coming from the south 20 to 40, then southwest 20 to 40. Highs 25 except 16 along parts of the coast. A humidex of 29 on Canada Day. Thursday, cloudy. Chance of a shower. Highs 26. And on Friday, a mix of sun and cloud. Highs 26 degrees.
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1: Me not working hard. Yeah, right, picture that with a Kodak. Or better yet, go to Times Square, take a picture of me with a Kodak. Took my life from negative to positive, I just want y'all to know that. 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